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2: 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Now it's like, all right, let's go. 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Like sunshine coming on.
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2: 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I know.

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seen a big Montana sky. Driven up and down the coast a few times. London, Paris, paradise. But ain't got much memory. Other scenes come to think I missed them all. And damn, but

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2: 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And we hope this song is successful, but successful to us if it changes one person's day, if it helps one person going through a tough time, climb out of that. I got a

say so. Hey everybody, it's Taylor Swift, and this is my new song, I Knew It, I Knew You. Standing there in the light of the window, wearing that same smile. Man, it's been a while, but I knew it, I knew you. The song I Knew It, I Knew You came about because I was lucky enough to get to see a version of Toy Story 5, which I absolutely fell in love with the film and immediately really identified with the characters, namely Jessie. And I wanted to write a song from her perspective. I was inspired immediately by it, and I really hope you like it. It's called I Knew It, I Knew You.

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2: Good morning, sunshine. It is going to be such a wonderful day. Halfway through the work week already. Nothing but sunny skies, high of 85. Zach top tickets coming up this morning in Katie's Country Club. It's a good day, my friend.

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3: Today is June 17th, and some things that have happened on this day in history. It was 141 years ago that the Statue of Liberty arrived in New York City. It was a gift from France. I remember seeing it when I was a kid, and I thought it was the most magical thing I had ever seen. I absolutely loved seeing the Statue of Liberty. 32 years ago in 94, the O.J. Simpson car chase took place. 95 million Americans watched the 8-hour police chase. Now, I was a kid at the time, but I definitely remember my parents had that on the television, probably for the full 8 hours. And it was 10 years ago in 2016 that Finding Dory was released. Which one did you prefer, Finding Nemo or Finding Dory? I'm partial to Dory because there's a beluga whale in it. And if you know anything about me, I have a mild obsession with beluga whales. Father's Day is on Sunday. So in recognition of the upcoming holiday, here are some of the highlights from a list of the best TV dads of all time. Al Bundy comes in at number one, Married with Children. Some others in the top 10. Andy Taylor, yes, of course, from The Andy Griffith Show. Carl Winslow, Family Matters. Danny Tanner, Full House. Herman Munster from The Munsters. My personal favorite was Tim Allen, and he didn't even make the top 10. I thought he was so funny and so handsome. And finally, a Chinese company has unveiled a smart toilet. Here is how it works. You use this app to call it over. When it arrives, you hop on, you do your thing. It cleans you with a built-in bidet system, and then it goes back to its docking station and it cleans itself. Now, for a cool $13,000, it could be yours. However, not available just yet in the United States. But this is not meant to be like a lazy thing. This is for older people or those with disabilities or mobility impairments.
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3: Another beautiful day in store. I must be having some good karma because I've been moving all of this week and every day has just been picture perfect weather for moving. Mostly sunny skies today. The high is going to reach 85. Tonight we're looking at cloudy skies, overnight low of 67. Tomorrow showers and thunderstorms likely, mainly before 1 p.m. Cloudy skies gradually clearing during the afternoon. The high is going to reach 89. It's currently overcast and 59.
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It is Thirsty Thursday at Meredith Park with the Flying Boxcars, and Andy's going to be there. 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
8: 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All right, today would be a great day to get out there and mow your lawn. Mostly sunny skies and a high of 85. Tonight, we're looking at increasing clouds, overnight low of 67. And then tomorrow, showers, maybe a thunderstorm, mainly before 1 p.m., then cloudy skies, gradually clearing during the afternoon, and a high of 89. It's currently overcast and 59.
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2: And we are getting ready to play a game. It's called What the Bleep, and it's coming up after George Burge.
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2: Let's kick it off. 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Today is National Day. This is your first clue. This drink is almost exclusively a North American drink. This is almost exclusively a North American drink. What do you think it could be?

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Give me a guess. Doesn't matter if it's right or wrong. 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And then we'll go through your guesses in just a few minutes, and I'll give you another clue coming up for What the Bleep on 101.5 New Country Ways.

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2: Today is National Day. 800-756-1015. This is your first clue to figure out what that National Day is. This drink is almost exclusively a North American drink. What do you think that could be?
3: I think it's martini. It's a drink.
2: Oh, I'm very familiar with a martini.
3: Yeah.
2: I may have had one or two in my day, but it is not the martini, but it's a great guess and it's a great cocktail.
3: Okay, thank you.
2: Have a great day.
3: Yep,
2: bye-bye. Bye. Iced coffee. Thank you, Tammy, for the guess. Troy, you have the right answer. Michelle, you also have the right answer. This is your second clue. This drink accounts for only 3% of America's soft drink market. This accounts for 3% of America's soft drink market. What do you think it is? 800-756-1015.
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2: If you have not heard, today is National Day. Here are your first two clues. This is almost exclusively a North American drink. Clue number two, this accounts for 3% of America's soft drink market. Oh, lots of correct answers now. Tracy, Rose, good morning, Tammy. You have the right answer. Charlene, you are also correct. Good morning, WAYZ. What's your guess?
3: Dr. Pepper.
2: Ah, that is an amazing guess. It's not Dr. Pepper, but you were really thinking on that
3: one. Okay, thank you.
2: Have a great day.
3: Bye-bye.
2: Dr. Pepper, Mr. Pibb, it's not either of those energy drinks. Presley, welcome to the game from Minnesota. Thank you for the guess. Joan, you're almost correct. And this is your third and final clue. The name of the number one selling brand of this drink stands for Allen and Wright, who partnered to create the brand. What do you think that drink is? 800-756-1015.

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3: All right, let's see who's got it. Today is National Day. All of your clues. This is almost exclusively a North American drink. This accounts for 3% of America's soft drink market. And the name of the number one selling brand of this drink stands for Allen & Wright, who partnered to create the brand. Joan, nicely done. Steven, you have the right answer. Harley, you are correct, but Harley, your mom is not. But I appreciate both of you for the guests at 800-756-1015. Good morning, WAYZ. What is your guess?
4: RC Cola.
3: RC Cola? I've never even heard of that.
4: Yeah.
3: I just had to look it up. I've never heard of RC Cola. Now, listen, okay. Listen. Let's dissect this a little bit. What's your name?
4: My name's Kenny.
3: Okay, Kenny, let's dissect this. The number one selling brand of this drink, the name stands for Allen and Wright.
4: A&W Root Beer.
3: There it is, with some assistance from, I'm assuming, your wife or girlfriend in the back there.
4: That was my wife.
3: The wife coming in for the win. Good job.

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1: On 101.5 New Country Ways. I do believe the hot topic of conversation as of late is Jelly Roll and Bunny XL. They haven't made public statements about their divorce filing yet. All that's known so far is that Jelly listed their separation date as May 9th. But it looks like they may have been hinting about their separation for weeks. Jelly did not wear his wedding band at CMA Fest, and Bunny has been posting videos alluding to a toxic relationship, recognizing manipulation, setting boundaries, and walking away from unhealthy situations. So fans have been connecting the dots and are thinking that maybe they have been hinting at it for the past month. If you are planning a trip to Nashville anytime soon, this is something pretty cool you can check out. The Country Music Hall of Fame and Museum has announced a new major exhibition dedicated to Kenny Chesney. It's going to open July 23rd and remain on display through June of next year. Fans will be able to get an in-depth look at the life and career of Kenny Chesney. You'll be able to see instruments, awards, handwritten materials, photographs, and personal memorabilia collected throughout his career.
0: It's the Katie Country Throwback.
1: Let's travel back this day 26 years ago to the year 2000 when Chad Brock's Yes goes to number one on the country singles chart. The song is actually based on a true story. The second verse features the actual proposal he used on his then-girlfriend, Marty, whom he married just 8 weeks after meeting. This is considered to be Chad's signature song and his only number one single, spending 3 weeks at number one in the U.S. and 1 week at number one in Canada. From 2000, Chad Brock, Yes, on 101.5 New Country Ways.

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6: Another lovely day in store for you. Mostly sunny skies and a high of 85. Tonight we are looking at increasing clouds with a low of 67. And tomorrow showers, maybe a thunderstorm, mainly before 1 p.m. Then cloudy skies gradually clearing during the afternoon. The high is going to reach 89. It's currently mostly cloudy and 62.
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2: Good morning. It is a beautiful, nice, like crisp morning out today. So many positive things are happening. I have been really looking forward to this new place that I'm moving into. For starters, it has a dishwasher. I have lived without a dishwasher for the last 3 years, and I am not trying to sound like a princess, but I hate washing dishes by hand. And also, I'm not very good at it. That's not something that I would have expected, that you need to have a skill to be able to do well, but I'm terrible at washing dishes, so bring on the dishwasher. Something else that's very positive that's going on, Zach Top. He's coming to Merriweather Post Pavilion this Saturday and just taking a look at the forecast. Saturday is going to be a beautiful day. Sunny skies, high 81. It's going to be a great day for a show. And he puts on one heck of a great show. And we do have your final chance to win tickets coming up this morning. You're listening for a Zach Top Sounder. And then when you hear it, 800-756-1015, if you are caller 10, you will score the final pair of tickets to see Zach Top on Saturday at Merriweather Post Pavilion. And I will let you, I'll let you know this. It is coming up within the next 15 minutes. So don't go too far because you are going to hear that sounder very soon.
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4: I'm David Trone, and I approve this message. Don't believe McLean Delaney's lies. I'm not Ron DeSantis' supporter. I spent a total of 12 minutes with him. 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And that's the extent of our relationship, because unlike DeSantis, I have a 100% voting record on reproductive rights. I support LGBTQ plus rights, for immigrants not to be afraid, and for a country not to be run by a wannabe dictator. And I will fight like hell for every one of these things.
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2: I can't get enough of the weather this week. Today, we are looking at mostly sunny skies and a high of 85. Tonight, cloudy skies, overnight low of 67. Now, tomorrow, we could see some showers and thunderstorms, but mainly before 1 p.m. Then it's going to be cloudy, gradually clearing to have a pretty nice afternoon and a high of 89. It's currently overcast and 62.
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2: 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I've been trying to call for 2 weeks now.
1: Oh, good. Well, I'm glad you finally got through. And on the last day that we're giving away tickets, Shannon. 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

0: It's Katie's Country Club on 101.5 New Country Ways. Good morning. I hope your Wednesday is off to a great start. And even better, we are halfway through the work week. The weekend's going to be here before you know it, and it's going to be a nice one. Lots of sunshine and warm temperatures. Find us on Facebook, 101.5 WAYZ. Father's Day is on Sunday. And so in recognition of Father's Day, we are asking the question, who is the best TV dad of all time? And I have to agree with Paige when she says Tim Allen. That was my vote. Charlene thinks Herman Munster. And let's see, Al Bundy is on here a few times. Barbara says the dad from Taken. Now, that's not a TV show, but yes. Yes, he is a good father, hunting down all those people who kidnapped his daughter. Coming up, we are going to go commercial free for at least 45 minutes with the Workday Country Kickoff. 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

That's John Morgan and Kid Myself on 101.5 New Country Ways. 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

0: 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Andy!
1: Good morning.
0: Is that how Crazy Bob says it next
1: yes,
0: door?
1: Yes, every day.
0: And are you getting ready for tomorrow?
1: I am. I'm ready. A little bit of Thirsty Thursday action. Some Boxcars baseball.
0: Is this the first time this season you've been there?
1: It is, yes. Ah. The other one got rained out, so I'm excited for this one.
0: 5:30 to 7:30 tomorrow evening.

0: 101.5 New Country Ways. It's Katie's Country Club. Andy, I want to tell you something mildly humorous that I did earlier this morning. So I'm moving into this new place. It's a beautiful duplex in Greencastle. And it does have a yard, and I am responsible for mowing it.
1: Oh, yeah. We talked about this yesterday a little bit.
0: And I have never mowed in my life. And therefore, I've decided, well, I'm going to start to be a grown-up, and I'm going to figure it out. I'm going to mow my own lawn, and I'm going to get out there and do it.
1: Have you had a place to mow?
0: No.
1: Yeah, you haven't had a yard.
0: My house in Winchester, it didn't have a yard.
1: Right, right.
0: And so when I was growing up, you know, the boys took care of that. Mm-hmm. I didn't take care of it. But it's time for me to do it. So I've been looking for a mower. And by I mean Tiny has been looking at Marketplace for one for me. Because he thinks I need a self-propelled cordless mower. And he's on Marketplace. So
1: definitely get self-propelled.
0: If you are selling one of those, please let us know. 800-756-1015. So this morning, I was looking, trying to familiarize myself with these mowers, and I put something in my Amazon cart that is not a mower, but it is a shirt, and it says, I'm sexy and I mow it.
1: Oh my God.
0: And I'm going to wear it every time I mow the lawn.
1: Only you.
0: Isn't that great?
1: Yeah, it is a good shirt. I like that.
0: It started with, all right, self-propelled mowers, cordless. I need this shirt.
1: You can wear the t-shirt.
0: I'm sexy and I mow it. Love it. All right. Well, with that, I'm going to leave you. Andy's coming in next. He's got your High Noon Saloon and What the Wednesday as well, testing your country music knowledge. Enjoy this beautiful day. We'll talk again tomorrow morning.
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101.5 New Country Ways. Good morning. I'm Andy, and we have What the Wednesday coming up at 11. I'm going to have a little clue for you coming up in about 6 minutes that might help shed some light on the song before we give you the clues.

0: 101.5 New Country Ways. What the Wednesday coming your way at 11 o'clock? I've got a little bit of a clue here before we give you the musical clues of the three clips. On this day back in 2016, this artist and the song for today's What the Wednesday, that album the song was on, was number one on the country chart. It's this artist's 10th studio album, and the album is called If I'm Honest. Hopefully that helps you out a little bit. We've got your three clues for What the Wednesday coming your way at 11 o'clock. So make sure you're playing along. 800-756-1015.
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5: It's New Country Ways weather.
6: Mostly sunny today and a little bit warmer than we've had the past 2 days. A high near 85, increasing clouds overnight, a low dropping around 67. And then we could see some showers and some thunderstorms tomorrow, but mostly early in the day, all before 1 p.m., then cloudy afterwards and gradually clearing. A high near 89 tomorrow. Right now we're sitting at 68 degrees and we've got some overcast skies.
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0: 101.5 New Country Ways, a little bit of Riley Green there. That was Change My Mind. Good morning, I'm Andy. We've got What the Wednesday coming up in 20 minutes. Remember, I gave you a clue earlier. I'll repeat that clue now for you. Today's What the Wednesday song with the What the Wednesday artist that performs that song. They had an album reach number one on the country chart on this day in 2016. The album's name, if I'm honest, lots of collaborations on the album as well, and a special one. If that helps in any way at all. And it's this artist's 10th studio album, by the way, too. So they're pretty well known. Make sure you're playing along with What the Wednesday, 800-756-1015. Hopefully you'll be able to piece the clue I gave you together with the music clues I gave you. Remember, there's three of them. Three clips coming your way at 11 o'clock with What the Wednesday on 101.5 New Country Ways.
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4: But first, we've got your weather forecast for the rest of today. Mostly sunny, a high near 85. Tonight, increasing clouds, a low around 67. We could see some showers and thunderstorms early tomorrow, all before 1 p.m. Cloudy and gradually clearing off in the afternoon, a high near 89. Right now, we're right below 70 degrees. We're sitting at 68, and it's overcast. And we're getting you back into the music now, I promise. 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

5 New Country Ways. Good morning, I'm Andy. We've got What the Wednesday coming up in just a few minutes. Remember, you can play along by texting and calling in your guesses when I give you those clips of the song for What the Wednesday today. 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You can play along coming up at 11 o'clock. Here's Dust on the Bottle, David Lee Murphy.

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2: And you can play along at 800-756-1015 just to give you a little rundown of what we've done so far clue-wise. The verbal clue that I gave you a couple times in the previous hour, I'll give again today. This song by this artist today for What the Wednesday was number one on the country chart. It's this artist's 10th studio album, and the name of the album is If I'm Honest. There's lots of collaborations featured on this album as well, and it was on this day in 2016 that it was at that number one spot on the country charts. So now that you've had that clue, let's give you your clip clue coming your way right now. All right, there you have it. Your first clue for What the Wednesday. 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And get your guesses in for What the Wednesday.

101.5 New Country Ways. I'm Andy. Good morning. We're playing What the Wednesday. 800-756-1015. 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All right, now we have a voice to go with the clip and the music, so that should help just a little bit. Remember, 800-756-1015 to play along. 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

101.5 New Country Ways. Good morning. I'm Andy. What the Wednesday happening right now? If you haven't got a guess in yet, or you haven't heard any of the clues and you're just getting in on playing here, don't worry. I've got the first two clues we've played. I'm going to repeat them, and then I've got the third clue coming your way. 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

All right, there you have it. 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

0: Hi, good morning, WAYZ. Do you have a guess for what the Wednesday today?
1: Yes. Blake Shelton?
0: Yes, correct. Do you know the name of the song?
1: Yeah.
0: A guy with a...
1: Girl.
0: Yeah, good job. What's your name?
1: Chris.
0: Thank you for playing along on What the Wednesday today. I appreciate you calling in.
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We've got the High Noon Saloon coming up in less than 30 minutes. 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

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Shaboozy, good news. I got good news for you. I'm going to be out of Thirsty Thursday, 5:30 to 7:30. Come join me for some great deals on some drafts and some great Flying Boxcars baseball.

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101.5 New Country Ways. We are well on our way to the High Noon Saloon, only minutes away from At Work Wednesday. We've got an At Work Wednesday question up on Facebook. You can go over, comment, and answer. What's one misconception about your job that people always have? Go on over. Let us know what it is. While you're doing that, get you some Travis Tritt. This is It's a Great Day to Be Alive on 101.5 New Country Ways.

101.5 New Country Ways and online, 101.5 WAYZ's Facebook page. One misconception about your job people always have. A lot of comments so far. Kylie says that we're all taxpayer funded, which I'm assuming you're not. I have a couple teachers on here. It looks like Kathy and Heather think people think they don't work during the summer, but they actually do.

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6: Mostly sunny today, a high near 85. We'll see increasing clouds overnight, a low around 67. Some showers and thunderstorms early tomorrow, mostly before 1 p.m., then cloudy and gradually clearing off as the afternoon progresses. A high near 89 tomorrow. Right now we're sitting at 76 degrees. The clouds have cleared off. We have fair skies, and it's beautiful out. Here's some Coe Wetzel. 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

101.5 New Country Ways. We've got more of your comments over on 101.5 WAYZ's Facebook page with the post, "What's one misconception about your job that people always have?" It's our At Work Wednesday question today. Some other great responses here. Heather said that you can open a safe using a stethoscope and just hear the tumblers falling into place. Another one from Dodie, she says that she actually works for the store that she's in. And then we also have one from Brenda here. I like this one, that she plays with puppies and kittens all day. She works in a veterinary profession. I'm sure you still get to play with them every now and then. Right, Brenda?

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9: First, we have your forecast for the rest of today. Sunny skies, a high near 85. Tonight, increasing clouds, a low around 67. And then tomorrow, we'll see some showers and thunderstorms early. It'll clear away in the cloudy skies. So a pretty decent afternoon, a high near 89 tomorrow. So it's going to be a little bit warmer than we've seen the past few days. Just get ready for it. We got more music on the way. This one, a request coming in on the text line. Janice, thanks for it. It's Lainey Wilson, Heart Like a Truck.

101.5 New Country Ways. I'm Andy. Good afternoon. We've got more of your comments here on Facebook. You can go over and drop yours there if you haven't yet. What's one misconception about your job? People always have. We've got a comment from... this one's funny. Charlene. She said, they think I like my job. Lindsay said, we just like to torture our cows who actually live a better life than we do. And Jerry said that... supervisors are there just for that person. Jerry, I'm going to guess you probably worked in retail before. That's just a stab in the dark for me, though.

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2: Did you know that the U.S. Marine Corps is actually 1 year older than the country itself? The country, of course, was founded in 1776, and the Marines were founded in 1775. There's 42 buildings total in Manhattan that have their very own zip code. And yes, the Empire State Building is one of those buildings. And last but not least, the animators that were doing Aladdin based the movement of Aladdin's pants off of none other than MC Hammer himself. So if you've ever sat down and watched Aladdin and wondered, man, those pants look awfully familiar, well, now you know you can't touch this.
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Don't forget to join me tomorrow, Thirsty Thursday, at Meredith's Park with the Flying Boxcars. Catch some great baseball with $4 16-ounce domestic drafts, $6 16-ounce craft drafts. I'll be there 5:30 to 7:30. Hey, and the Flying Boxcars are doing awesome this year.

101.5 New Country Ways. Hey, the Tiny Ride Home coming up next. So make sure you keep it right here. He's got 60 in the 615 and the list coming your way. I'll talk to you tomorrow. Have a great rest of your afternoon.

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1: 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Just ask Nate Smith. He admits that he once threw a full cup at Morgan Wallen on stage, thinking it would be funny, but it was not.
2: 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And Morgan forgave me. 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We FaceTimed. We talked it through, and he's like, man, I probably would have done the same thing, or I've done the same thing. Like, he understood. 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He has a lot of grace. Literally a whole cup. A whole cup. I thought I was the funniest guy in the world. Yeah. First night of the tour.
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Neither one of us looking for three little words, unless those three words were do not disturb. Checkout was supposed to be noon, but we slept until 3:00.

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Andy's going to be there. 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

0: 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Tiny was born and raised right here in the Tri-State. 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

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I'm Tiny on the ride home. Been a pleasure giving away tickets to see this guy's big show coming up on Saturday at Merriweather Post Pavilion. Zach Top, I Never Lie on New Country Ways. Well, it's

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0: It's New Country Ways weather.
13: Mostly cloudy overnight tonight with a low of 69. For tomorrow, chance of showers and thunderstorms, high 88. And for your Friday, mostly sunny, high 82.
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I had trouble getting my boots off after a show, you know, get a little sweaty, got to get them off. 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And it's my third boot song. Why not? It's been 10 years since the last one. Time flies, right?

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4: It's New Country Way's weather.
2: Mostly cloudy overnight tonight with a low of 69. For tomorrow, chance of showers and thunderstorms, high 88. And for your Friday, mostly sunny, high 82.
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101.5 New Country Ways. I'm Tiny. Coming up on 60 in the 615, there's more from Jelly Roll and Bunny XO and Shania opening for a big pop star. That's all coming up in just a few on New Country Ways. It's hard.

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1: 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Jelly Roll and Bunny XO may have been dropping hints about their separation for weeks. Fans noticed Jelly Roll wasn't wearing his wedding band at CMA Fest, and Bunny has recently shared social media posts that some believe reference a toxic relationship. Next up, Shania Twain is currently in the UK opening for Harry Styles during his 12-show residency at Wembley Stadium. In a recent interview, Shania said she agreed to do it because she admires the close relationship Harry has with his mother. And finally, it was on this day back in 2013 that Kip Moore earned gold single certifications for two of his biggest songs of his career. One was Hey Pretty Girl, the other was this one. It's Beer Money on 101.5 New Country Ways.

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9: It's New Country Way's weather.
1: Mostly cloudy overnight tonight with a low of 69. For tomorrow, chance of showers and thunderstorms, high 88. And for your Friday, mostly sunny, high 82.
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8: I'm David Trone, and I approve this message. Don't believe McLean Delaney's lies. I'm not Ron DeSantis' supporter. I spent a total of 12 minutes with him, but I do support congressional term limits, which he does. And that's the extent of our relationship, because unlike DeSantis, I have a 100% voting record on reproductive rights. 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
2: It's New Country Ways weather.
1: Mostly cloudy overnight tonight with a low of 69. For tomorrow, chance of showers and thunderstorms, high 88. And for your Friday, mostly sunny, high 82.
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101.5 New Country Ways on Tiny on the Ride Home. Coming up on the list, a list that I can relate to right now. My dog is a puppy. He's 12 weeks old, and he is into everything. You can't walk by him, and he has something in his mouth he shouldn't have. Well, some things that are crazy that dog owners have reportedly said their dogs have eaten. That's on the list in just a few on 101.5 New Country Ways. I've been

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1: 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If you've ever shouted, "What are you eating?" at your dog, you're not alone, because that's exactly where I am now with my 12-week-old puppy. He's eating everything. Well, here are some of the craziest things dogs have reportedly eaten. Number one, more than 2 pounds of sand in a single sitting. Because I'm assuming if it were spread out over several sittings, it would be okay. Next up is the floor of a boat. I can see that happening over time. Number three, every lawn sprinkler in a garden. Number four, two entire wasp's nests. Hey, look, if the puppy's okay, if the dog's okay, and the wasps are gone, it's a win-win. And finally, and I can relate to this one, a TV remote. Now, my dog did not eat the entire remote, but I would imagine he would if I wouldn't get it out of his mouth ahead of time. But a TV remote? Does that mean the channel changes every time he farts? Sorry, I had to ask that. You were thinking it, I had to ask it, all right? That's the only difference between you and I. You thought it, I said it. That's The List on 101.5 New Country Ways.
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0: It's New Country Ways weather.
1: Mostly cloudy overnight tonight with a low of 69. For tomorrow, chance of showers and thunderstorms, high 88. And for your Friday, mostly sunny, high 82.
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I'm Tiny on the ride home, powered by Elevation Healthcare in Waynesboro. 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Hope you have a great night. Let's talk again tomorrow afternoon, bright and early, 2 p.m. 101.5 New Country Ways.

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2: 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Man, it's been a while, but I knew it, I knew you.
1: The song I Knew It, I Knew You came about because I was lucky enough to get to see a version of Toy Story 5, which I absolutely fell in love with the film and immediately really identified with the characters, namely Jessie. And I wanted to write a song from her perspective. I was inspired immediately by it, and I really hope you like it. It's called I Knew It, I Knew You.

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T-top jack in her cherry coke tan. 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Yellow dog school bus kicking up red dust, kicking